0: Mother and I, we're gonna have to separate.
1: Separate? But Daddy, why?
0: You wouldn't understand it, Mija. But that's just the way it's gonna have to be.
1: But Daddy, why?
0: Listen, I want you to go to your room. Lock yourself up, because I don't want you to see me leave.
1: Daddy!